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Never went down to Georgia. He was looking for a soul to steal. He was in a bind because he was way behind and he was willing to make a deal. When he came across this young man sawing on a fiddle and playing it hot, and the devil jumped up on a hickory stump and said, "Boy, let me tell you what. I guess you didn't know it, but I'm a fiddle player too. And if you'd care to take a dare, I'll make a bet with you. Now you play pretty good fiddle, boy, but give the devil his due. I bet a fiddle of gold against your soul, because I think I'm better than you." The boy said, "My name's Johnny, and it might be a sin, but I'll take your bet, and you're gonna regret

Bill opened up his case and he said, "I'll start this show." And fire flew from his fingertips as he rosined up his bow. And he pulled the bow across the strings and it made an evil hiss. And then a band of demons

The devil bowed his head because he knew that he'd been beat. And he laid that golden fiddle on the ground at Johnny's feet. Johnny said, "Devil, just come on back if you ever want to try again. 'Cause I told you once, you son of a gun,

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nightclubber back in the 1980s. Still remember those 80s floor fillers? 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

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I'll play tunes from Dandy and the Juniors, the Beach Boys, Chuck Berry, Johnny Rivers, and many more. We have all the charted hits from the 60s and the 70s to include covers and one-hit wonders. So mark your calendars and don't forget, Memory Lane, right here at Pure Beat Radio, playing the best music mix.

There are two types of drive you can have on the motorway. One that feels like this. Or one that feels... like this. The difference is just a few little changes, like giving more space to the car in front or not hogging the middle lane. Because being a little more considerate on the road actually reduces congestion and collisions, which transforms everyone's journey. So we all feel a little less and a lot more National Highways. 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

0: Animals can't speak to drivers. But if they could, they would be asking us, telling us by the sounds of it, to put our litter and fruit waste in the bin. Because roadside litter kills an estimated 3 million animals every year. No wonder they sound miffed. So let's lend them a paw. Let's take our rubbish with us and bin it properly. National Highways.
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0: Here's Alex, pedalling off to work. And here's Nikki, driving off for a morning coffee. You know the drill, Nikki. Allow at least 1.5 metres when overtaking cyclists, or more if driving over 30 miles per hour. And for horse riders, like Joe on Daisy here, slow down to under 10 miles per hour and allow at least 2 metres. Whoever you meet, travel like you know them. Think, follow the highway code and let's help keep everyone safe. Your Beat
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0: There are two types of drive you can have on the motorway. One that feels like this.
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0: like this. The difference is just a few little changes, like giving more space to the car in front or not hogging the middle lane. Because being a little more considerate on the road actually reduces congestion and collisions, which transforms everyone's journey. So we all feel a little less and a lot more National Highways. 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

0: If you see somebody showing any of the signs of a stroke, you don't have to think about it. 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

0: 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Ooh, I gotta have faith. Because if I gotta have faith, the faith, the faith, I gotta have faith, the faith, the faith.
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0: There are two types of drive you can have on the motorway. One that feels like this.
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0: like this. The difference is just a few little changes, like giving more space to the car in front or not hogging the middle lane. Because being a little more considerate on the road actually reduces congestion and collisions, which transforms everyone's journey. So we all feel a little less and a lot more National Highways.
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0: Here's Alex, pedalling off to work. 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

people and places as we'd like them to be. But you know what truth is? It's that little baby you're holding, and it's that man you fought with this morning, the same one you're going to make love with tonight.

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From our News for Scotland daily news shorts, to our documentaries on a wide range of Scottish topics, the channel aims to put Scotland centre stage, without the gaslighting of Scotland by Anglo-British mainstream TV. 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

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Still remember those 80s floor fillers? 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

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You can listen to

It's time for that show where the songs are always liked by everybody. My name is Steve Benz. Welcome to B-Side. Week in and week out, you just never know what artist's song you're going to hear. You got no way of determining that. But this week, we go back to 1983. Okay. October. 22nd. October 22nd, 1983 on the U.S. charts. What could be the top song? You'll find out next hour during our 8 tracks section. 4 tracks this hour. Top 4 tracks next hour. And that'll get us to number one on the U.S. charts. But let's start it off. A song from Stevie Nicks. I really like this one. Some of her solo work out there. She got so famous at the time. But If Anyone Falls, it is from that week on the charts. All the music from that week. Stevie Nicks, you're tuned to B-Side.

from the Lawyers in Love album. That is Jackson Browne. Tender is the Night. Now, the two chords in their chorus, I can play wah, wah, wah, wah. It's good stuff. Stevie Nicks, If Anyone Falls. I always thought that that song was about her transition from loving Lindsey Buckingham onto Don Henley, and then thinking back, that's the guy that I really connect with. And I think that has gone on for 50 plus years. They just can't seem to be in the same house. Well, that. It is B-side. We are looking at 1983. The month is October. So all the music that you hear is from that week in music. Now we've got songs 5 through 8 in a few minutes. But until then, this one I completely forgot. Telephone from Sheena Easton. What was Sheena Easton doing back then in 1983? Was she dating Prince yet? I don't think so. Do you guys remember? Maybe, maybe not.

from Talking Heads. The album was Speaking in Tongues, Burning Down the House. No one knows what the song is really about. So Talking Heads drummer Chris Franz and the bass player Tina Weymouth were married in 77. So they're huge fans of funk. P-Funk is what we might call it. So they were at Madison Square Garden. That's New York City. And the crowd is chanting, Burning Down the House. Now, this is well before The Roof is on Fire, okay? Because we all came up with those big things back then. So they put together the track, and they're figuring out the rhythms, and they're just throwing song lyrics in there just to kind of carry the song, like Cool Babies, Strange But Not a Stranger. What the heck does that mean? The whole song means nothing. Absolutely nothing. And that was Talking Heads' number one song. Most people thought David Byrne wrote that. Nope. The drummer and the bassist did. All right. Now is that time to start our eight tracks section for October 22nd, 1983. What do we start with? Now, I did mention Sheena Easton. That was well before Prince, because just what she was talking about. Telephone with an F instead of a PH. Okay, too pure for this, till she saw and met Prince. Here is Prince at number eight. The song is Delirious. Kind of like how you feel when you listen to this. B-side, number eight on our countdown.

from Synchronicity. That is The Police and King of Pain, written by Sting and his crying, I am the King of Pain. He had just separated from his first wife. He was fighting with the band. That's not a surprise right there. And he was deflecting all of his hurt, his anxiety. He dubbed himself the King of Pain. That's how he came up with that. Before that, Prince, he's just delirious over a woman, all those sexual metaphors. And then he ends the song with a baby cooing. What? That one threw me off. We made sure you heard all of that. That was recorded at the Sunset Sound Recording Studio here in Hollywood. I dig that. All right, we got two more. So that was eight, then that was seven. Now we've got number six. This was a huge track in 1983 during the summer. It is from the band The Fix. One thing does lead you to another.

At number six, that was The Fix. One Thing Leads to Another. That was a song about the politicians in 1983. If you think 84 is an electric year, they're essentially saying, remember what you said, the promises that you make, because we will find out if you're lying. We're going to hold your feet to the fire. That's even true now, isn't it? Even with people in real life, not just politicians. At number five, Lionel Richie from the Can't Slow Down album, which was massive. All night long, everyone was dancing to that, to the point of nausea. Like, it did not stop. That song went all night long, on and on and on. So whatever party you went to in 1983, that song was playing. It is B-Side. My name is Steve Benz. We are looking at the music for October 22nd, 1983. The top four songs is next hour. So do not go anywhere. There is more jiving music ahead, more music that you could just dance to. I know everybody was dancing around the studio with Lionel. Badly. All of you were bad. It was bad. It was just plain bad. I should give out badges of bad dancing. But let's move on. One of the greatest singers I've ever heard and seen live was Pat Benatar. She was this little tiny lady. She's about 5 feet tall. Met her sweet, sweet as can be. First time I saw her, she blew my doors out with the sound of her voice. Here is Love is a Battlefield. You are tuned to B-Side. Tell your friends, tell your stations you're tuned in.

Michael Jackson, he's a man's man in that one. From the Thriller album. Now, the female backup, in there, if you listen to on the chorus, that's his sisters, LaToya and Janet. I bet you didn't know that. Now you know. He also throws the line tenderoni, which Bobby Brown made famous in 1988. Okay, so that should tell you what the whole song was about. Quincy Jones didn't like it, so they had to redo it. And out it came. Just beautiful. Before that, Love is a Battlefield, Pat Benatar from Live from Earth. That was the name of that album. The song started out as a ballad. And they're going, it's a little too slow. I don't know. Need to make this a little faster. And then they just put the jam on it. And there you go. Love is a Battlefield. That was a great video, too. You remember that? She was dancing around, riding a bus. Go back. Look at all this. I'm having all my MTV flashbacks. Maybe I did try to be a VJ. I did try more than once. Didn't work. So let's keep moving on. Again, we're looking at the U.S. charts for October 22nd, 1983. Every single song that we're playing is somewhere on that chart. So in case you're keeping notes, and if you are, my God, you've got far more problems than anyone else to be keeping track of this. How about Billy Joel? Tell her about her. Tell her something. What was the song written about or to who? Christie Brinkley.

A song recorded and released by Men at Work in 1982 in Australia. And then it got to the States in 1983. That is a song called Dr. Heckle and Mr. Jive. I love that because it's about a mad scientist who creates a potion which turns him into a smooth, handsome, and talkative man. Does that not sound like me? Yes, it does, into Mr. Radio Man. Anybody believe that? Sure. Let's head out for this hour. We'll be back. Here's some Stray Cats. More music from 1983 on the flip side.

we rock through 1983 in hour one. It's time to extend that to hour two. My name is Steve Benz. Welcome to B-Side. Heard around the world, every time zone. Are you saying hello to your local stations or wherever you're listening? Maybe it's another time zone, different country. That's okay too. Just make sure you're reaching out. Tell them that you're tuned in. That's how it should be. Now we go back to 1983 where the hair was cool, the jeans were cool, and our shirts were open way too far than they should have been. We were youngsters and people were going, what are you doing? But it worked. It worked for about 3 minutes. That's about the average length of a song. One of my favorite songs from Huey Lewis and the News. We are looking at October 22nd, 1983. Heart and soul, right? I'm giving you my heart, and you're giving me your soul. It's B-Side.

I am not fooling myself. That is the line from Def Leppard. The song is Foolin'. It is from their diamond certified album, Pyromania. That means 10 million copies. That was back when Union Jack shirts were everywhere in the States. Most people had no idea what it was. They're like, well, we don't get it. What flag is that? It was the 80s. What did we know? Reaganomics. We had no idea. That song was all about being paranoid, feeling paranoid and tormented by a partner that was questioning everything that was in his mind and what was real. What do they call that now? Doesn't matter. But back in the 80s, that's what they were talking about. They were huge. Huge in 1983. Def Leppard before that. Huey Lewis. That was the album Sports. That album and Four are the two best albums to get from Huey Lewis. Go get that one. That song was actually, Heart and Soul, it was actually written by Mike Chapman and Nicky Chinn from the band Exile. In 1980, 81, somewhere in there, they sang, and I don't think they sang. They actually wrote, I Want to Kiss You All Over, from Kiss You All Over to Heart and Soul. Excuse me, huge hits right there. You're tuned to B-Side. Momentarily, we will get to our last four songs, the top four songs of October 22nd, 1983. Before that, we must play some Crumbling Down. John Mellencamp was all over the charts in 1983. I think he had like the hair that was parted just off to the side, a little wave to it. A lot of my friends had that. They had a lot of penny loafers like him. It was not a good look for me, but a good look for them. It's Crumbling Down on B-Side.

from Eurythmics, and Sweet Dreams Are Made of This. That was an unbelievable album. No doubt. I remember playing that song overnight at a very, very, very small radio station and just kind of finding that track before it got released as a single. Unbelievable album. Just sit there like cranking it out. Song about love our objects. And what you may think is love, the other person may not. And we push it on each other. And sometimes it's very, very dangerous. That's what that song is all about. Before that, Crumbling Down. Another reference to Ronald Reagan and his presidency. Mellencamp often sang about the farmers and the poor. And Crumbling Down was all about a deregulation that Reagan was doing. He was removing everything. And what happened to the poor? The walls were crumbling down all around. There was no longer structure for them to survive. That's what that song was about. Deep, I know. Deep. It's time for us to get to our final four, our eight tracks, the top four songs on the U.S. charts for October 22nd, 1983. Of course, we start off with something deep, inspiring, and a cool video. The song is True from Spandau Ballet at number four on our countdown.

Kenny Rogers and Dolly Parton, Islands in the Stream. The title is taken from an Ernest Hemingway story that was published in 1970 in a song written by the Bee Gees. What? The Bee Gees? They actually wrote that song for Marvin Gaye. Okay, so it sounded very, very different with that version. So Barry Gibb was hired to be the producer on that. So he's struggling with Kenny going, I don't know if I can take any more Kenny of this. Dolly happened to be in the studio. And they went, wait a second, we're both in the same record label. Maybe that's the spark that we need. Put her in there, and off it went. Huge, huge single. We don't need to talk about True. There was about an obsession. Gary Kemp, with an actress. What? Yes, it was all about. That was what True was all about. Let's keep moving on to number two in our countdown. This is from the band Air Supply, Making Love Out of Nothing at All. Oh my God, that is just so sappy. And so is this song. And yet, at number two.

At number one, Bonnie Tyler with Total Eclipse of the Heart. That's October 22nd, 1983. All right, so I'm going to throw some facts at you. That song, Total Eclipse of the Heart, and Making Love Out of Nothing at All. Now, keep in mind, Air Supply wrote all their stuff, Bonnie not so much. Both songs written by Jim Steinman. Who is Jim Steinman? He wrote all of Meatloaf's hits. Massive, massive writer. Okay? So both songs were offered to Meatloaf. Could you imagine Meatloaf recording these songs? They would have been unbelievable and certainly would have topped the charts. The problem at the time was Meatloaf was fighting with his record company. Not a surprise. So the record company was hating on Jim. Meat was hating on the record company. So it never came about. 1985, I should say 1995, excuse me. Bonnie Tyler loved that song from Air Supply, Making Love, that she recorded her version too. What? Jim Steinman, number one and number two for that week in music. So let's keep moving on. More songs from that week on that chart. What could we think of? What other huge album came out that year? How about some David Bowie and Modern Love?

That one is from the Moody Blues, Sitting at the Wheel. That is from their present album. I believe that was the only song, only single in the States. That's what I remember. Barely. I barely remember 1983 and before that. Modern Love, my favorite song off the Bowie Let's Dance album. That was massive. That album, massive. The two were unbelievable. If we could just remember it, right? 1983. Do you remember any of it? Steve here on B-Side. Thank you so much for tuning in. I love hearing from all of you. Make sure you reach out to the stations or reach out to me. Say hello. Let me know where you're listening from. That's always very, very helpful. We still got time for more music from this week in music. Remember what week it is? October 22nd, 1983. Look it up. You can kind of go up and down the dial. Our show is like nothing else. Those other shows out there, they just mocking us. They're just coming out. They're just ripping us off, aren't they? Just tune to this one. How about this one from Bryan Adams? I forgot about this one. I thought it was later on. And it wasn't 1983. But it was.

I just love the motels and suddenly last summer. For that, Brian Adams. It is time for us to get out of here. Love hosting B-Side. Glad that you're out there enjoying it week in and week out. You just never know what artist or song I may play. We head out with a song from Frank Stallone. You're wondering, who is that? He is the brother of Sylvester Stallone, who co-wrote the movie Staying Alive from 1983. Oh my God, that was one. That was cheesy. That was a whole lot of cheese in that album. On that album, that movie, all of it. We head out. Frank Stallone, Far From Home. I'm out of here. We will see you next week on B-Side.

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0: The Scotland Channel is Scotland's only truly independent catch-up TV channel, covering Scotland as it really is, not as London says it is. 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

0: Animals can't speak to drivers. But if they could, they would be asking us, telling us by the sounds of it, to put our litter and fruit waste in the bin. Because roadside litter kills an estimated 3 million animals every year. No wonder they sound miffed. So let's lend them a paw. Let's take our rubbish with us and bin it properly. National Highways.
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